to make a change. Just relax, take it easy. You're still young, that's your fault. There's so much you have to know.

0: earth turns slowly. It's hard to say that I'd rather stay awake when I'm asleep, because my dreams are bursting at the seams.
1: Imagine. And you know when it's gonna be another way re-anthracitized. And you know it's gonna be another way. Listen, man.